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1: Yeah, I don't know, I was really drunk at the time. You just told me it was a night.

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3: 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Pig and Dan are going to be back with Destination Unknown, number 3 in this series, and this is one of the lead tracks from it. It's called Flying Through These Galaxies.

0: This is John Digweed.
1: Pig and Dan do those down-tempo ambient vibes just so, so well. That's a track flying through these galaxies from their forthcoming Destination Unknown 3 album, which is out very, very soon on Bedrock. So try and look out for that one if you can. It's John Digweed. Welcome to the show. Next up, Fluke, Atom Bomb, Daniel Avery's Nuclear Summer Extended Remix.

You're listening to Kina, Dance De La Par. Following that, something new from Steve Lawler. That's Sass. And next up, Emmanuel Satie. This is Activate.

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1: 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This is Arp Magic.

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Welcome back to Transitions. It's time for this week's guest mix and heading over to Los Angeles. It's Davy back on the show. His last mix on the show was extremely popular. He's just released an EP on Bedrock, and three of the tracks on there are absolutely amazing. Been playing them for months on end. It Disappeared Amongst the Trees, No Mercy, and Oblivion all been rocking my dance floors. So let's welcome Davy back to the show with an excellent 60-minute mix.

musicians. Celebrating the release of his new EP on Bedrock Records, this is Los Angeles Davy in the mix, only here on Transitions.

0: The last 60 minutes you've been listening to the excellent sounds of Davy mixing things up for Transitions. As I said, his new EP is out now on Bedrock Records, so check that out if you get a chance, and check Davy out when he's playing around the planet as well. Fantastic DJ. Thanks again to Davy for that mix, and thanks to you for tuning in for this week's show. Hope you enjoyed it. I'll be back same time, same place, only here on Transitions. If you want to find out where I'm playing around the world, just check out at DJ John Digweed. And I'll see you soon. Take care.
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